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0: 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Time out, 1928.
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Rescue 8. Engine 8. 1 choking at 51 Williams Court between Terrace Street and Emigine Street. Rescue 8. Engine 8. 1 choking at 51 Williams Court between Terrace Street and Emigine Street. Timeout 1943 hours.

0: 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Engine 3. Seizure. At 318 Renaissance Drive East. Between Ludgood Street and North Claiborne Street. Rescue 3. Engine 3. Seizure. At 318 Renaissance Drive East. Between Ludgood Street and North Claiborne Street. Timeout 1944 hours.
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2: 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Engine 21 fallen at 1957 Rails Road, Unit 52, between Higao Drive and Dodd Drive. Timeout 20.05 hours.
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0: Engine 20, you're responded by you, Ben's Apartments. Apartment 62, Building I-Ida. Apartment 62, Building I-Ida. It's going to be for a 38-year-old female. Injured head from a fall. She's conscious alert. Nimmons are out for transport. And correction, it's actually going to be Building H. Henry. H. Henry.
1: 20,

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Engine 1 fallen. At 66 Graham Road South. At Graham Road West. Engine 1 fallen. At 66 Graham Road South. At Graham Road West. Timeout 20, 18 hours.

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2: 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Timeout 20, 21 hours.

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Timeout 21, 22 hours.

0: Engine 67, outside fire, at 4920 Henry Road, between Henry Drive and Blackwell Lane. Engine 67, outside fire, at 4920 Henry Road, between Henry Drive and Blackwell Lane. Timeout, 21:29.
1: Six, seven,
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Theodore Fire, breathing difficulty, at 74 Penn Theodore Dawes Road, between Old Pascagoula Road and Garden Grove Drive. Theodore Fire, breathing difficulty, at 74 Penn Theodore Dawes Road, between Old Pascagoula Road and Garden Grove Drive. Timeout 21:36.

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1: Go ahead. Six seven, go ahead with traffic.
0: 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We're going to be extinguishing.
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Wilmer Fire, Vic Person, at 13715 Herndon, Maine, between Wilmer Road, Wilmer Fire, Vic Person, at 13715 Herndon, Maine, between Wilmer Road, timeout 2148.

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0: 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Unconscious person. At 308 Mayor Street. Between Aline S. Woodyard Street. 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Unconscious person. At 308 Mayor Street. Between Aline S. Woodyard Street. Timeout 21:55. Theodore Fire. 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At 6214 Greenbank Drive. Between Creekside Trail. Theodore Fire. One fallen. 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Between Creekside Trail. Timeout 21:55.
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1: 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Just confirming I have the ice as well.
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0: 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Theodore Fire, one down, at 4651 Emerald Drive West, between Emerald Drive East and Sapphire Drive. Timeout, 2231.
1: Between South University Boulevard and Oak Terrace Drive. Timeout, 2231 hours.

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Rescue 23, engine 9, seizure at 2508 Pleasant Valley Road, between Courtney Street and Fairmont Street. Timeout 22:58 hours.

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Rescue 3, engine 2, 1 choking, at 555 Maryland Street, between South Cedar Street and South Warren Street. Rescue 3, engine 2, 1 choking, at 555 Maryland Street, between South Cedar Street and South Warren Street. Timeout 23:06 hours.

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0: 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Timeout, 2326.
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Animal bite. 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Between Center Road and Newton Drive. Timeout, 23:44 hours.

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0: 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Rescue 23, Truck 24, Diabetic Emergency, at 2458 Robinhood Drive, between Lewis Avenue and Daniels Road North. Timeout 2351 hours.
1: 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Seven Hills Fire, electronic medical alarm, at 11750 Jeff Hamilton Road, between Jack Hamilton Road and Hamilton Oaks Lane. Timeout 2352.
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0: 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Timeout, 00, 12 hours.
1: Theodore Fire, cardiac problem, at 8686 Bellingrass Road, between Industrial Road and Laurentine Road. Theodore Fire, cardiac problem, at 8686 Bellingrass Road, between Industrial Road and Laurentine Road. 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

engine 18, you're responding to yesterday's apartments. 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

0: 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Breathing difficulties. At 13805 Henley Road, between Petrussi Road and Judy Road. Bayou Fire. Breathing difficulties. At 13805 Henley Road, between Petrussi Road and Judy Road. Timeout 0056.
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2: Oak Grove fire. Vehicle fire threatening a structure at 10955 St. Stephen's Avenue. Oak Grove fire. Vehicle fire threatening a structure at 10955 St. Stephen's Avenue. Timeout 0057.

Turnerville Fire. Vehicle fire threatening a structure at 10955 St. Stephen's Avenue. Turnerville Fire. Vehicle fire threatening a structure at 10955 St. Stephen's Avenue. Timeout 0059.

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Rescue 22. Chest pain. At 665 Halifax Drive. Between Beechwood Lane and Lampwood Drive South. Engine 22. Rescue 22. Chest pain. At 665 Halifax Drive. Between Beechwood Lane and Lampwood Drive South. Timeout 108 hours.

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2: Turbo 37, yeah.
1: Problem on Turbo 37, speed. St. Stephen's Road, command. Turbo 37 on speed, St. Stephen's Road, command. Vehicle threatening, full involved, threatening structure. We got a post on the front porch already on fire.
2: Turbo 37, copy on scene, fully involved vehicle, post on the porch on fire, confirming the structure is now on fire. Turbo 37, confirming the structure is now on fire.
1: Negative, structure is not on fire. We have a post that leads up to the front porch that's on fire, just trying to catch on fire at this time.
2: Copy that.

Theodore Fire, Peter, at 5954 Ferry Road, between Wester Road, Theodore Fire, Peter, at 5954 Ferry Road, between Wester Road, timeout 117.

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Prince 5. Hemorrhage. At 620 Dartmoor Lane. Between Ravetta Road and Palmdale Drive. Rescue 6. Prince 5. Hemorrhage. At 620 Dartmoor Lane. Between Ravetta Road and Palmdale Drive. Timeout 137 hours.

Rescue, 23. Engine, 23. Seizure. At 900 Downtowner Boulevard, Unit 139. Between Carlisle Way and Professional Parkway. Rescue, 23. Engine, 23. Seizure. At 900 Downtowner Boulevard, Unit 139. Between Carlisle Way and Professional Parkway. Timeout, 138 hours.

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Theodore Fire, drug overdose, at 6204 Old Pascagoula Road, between Hayfield Road and Springer Drive. Timeout 207.

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Public assistance. At 2214 McFarland Road, between Jeff Hamilton Road and Cottage Hill Road. Engine 11. Public assistance. At 2214 McFarland Road, between Jeff Hamilton Road and Cottage Hill Road. Timeout 2:19 hours.

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Public assistance. At 5562 James Madison Drive South. Between James Madison Drive East and John Adams Court. Engine 6. Public assistance. At 5562 James Madison Drive South. Between James Madison Drive East and John Adams Court. Timeout 2:21 hours.

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Between South Cedar Street and South Warren Street. 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Electronic alarm. 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Between South Cedar Street and South Warren Street. 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

Alabama 4. Breathing difficulties. At 3830 Sequoia Drive. Between 11th Street and 10th Street. Alabama 4. Breathing difficulties. At 3830 Sequoia Drive. Between 11th Street and 10th Street. Timeout 409.

Alabama 4, Powell River Fire, breathing difficulties, at 3830 Dakota Drive, between 11th Street and 10th Street. Alabama 4, Powell River Fire, breathing difficulties, at 3830 Dakota Drive, between 11th Street and 10th Street. Timeout, 411.

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1: Road, Criolla Fire, overturned vehicle, at northbound I-65 between Highway 43 and Sailor Road. Timeout, 426.
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Engine 1. Breathing difficulties. At 7130 Orchard Drive North. Between Holy Road North and Lime Court. Rescue 1. Engine 1. Breathing difficulties. At 7130 Orchard Drive North. Between Cody Road North and Lime Court. Timeout, 431 hours.

Engine 67, breathing difficulty, at 1701 Bearfork Road, between St. Stephen's Road and Owens Street. Engine 67, breathing difficulty, at 1701 Bearfork Road, between St. Stephen's Road and Owens Street. Timeout, 4:33.

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0: Tower 10's on scene, I-65 northbound around mile marker 23.
1: 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And the 6-7 fire alarm.
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At 3059 Nostrum Court, between Jeff Hamilton Road, Seven Hills Fire, psychiatric problem. At 3059 Nostrum Court, between Jeff Hamilton Road, timeout 442.

Hannah Williams Fire, psychiatric problem, at 3059 Nostrum Court, between Jeff Hamilton Road. Hannah Williams Fire, psychiatric problem, at 3059 Nostrum Court, between Jeff Hamilton Road. Timeout, 444.

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0: The wreck at mile marker 23 is going to be a signal 7, no injuries. 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

0: Theodore Fire, Caesar, at 5954 Ferry Road, between Rector Road, Theodore Fire, Caesar, at 5954 Ferry Road, between Rector Road, timeout, 522.
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0: 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You're responding for NBC involving a cream-colored Lexus and a white truck. No one trapped or rejected. 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

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At 764 Shannon Street. Between Howell Avenue and Fairway Drive. 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At 764 Shannon Street. 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

0: 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The alarm company is attempting to contact the key holder.
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0: 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She's conscious, alert, breathing normal. 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

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Between Common Street and North Pine Street. 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At 1009 Dawson Street. Between Common Street and North Pine Street. Timeout 6, 12 hours.

0: 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At Sonic Drive-In. At 6450 Cottage Hill Road. Between Hillcrest Road and Royal Carriage Drive. Engine 6. 1 down. At Sonic Drive-In. At 6450 Cottage Hill Road. Between Hillcrest Road and Royal Carriage Drive. Timeout 6. 16 hours.
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All stations stand by for Chiefs lineup, hospital diversion status, and general announcements. Chiefs lineup, on-duty investigator, Captain Wesley. District 1, Captain Daniel May. District 2, Chief May. District 3, Chief James. District 4, Chief McKenna. Correction, District 2, Chief Hall. Repeating, on-duty investigator, Captain Wesley. District 1, Captain May. District 2, Chief Hall. District 3, Chief James. District 4, Chief McKenna. Hospital diversion status. At this time, no hospitals are on diversion. Repeating, at this time, no hospitals are on diversion. In honor of the memory of Dolly Parton, the United States flag is to be flown at half-staff through sunset on Tuesday, September 1st, 2026, in accordance with the presidential proclamation. Repeating, in honor of the memory of Dolly Parton, the United States flag is to be flown at half-staff through sunset on Tuesday, September 1st, 2026, in accordance with the presidential proclamation. Authority of Mobile Fire and Rescue, timeout 701.

0: 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Is there any traffic?
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Engine 19, truck 24, outside fire, at eastbound I-10, between I-65 and Dawson Island Parkway. Engine 19, truck 24, outside fire, at eastbound I-10, between I-65 and Dawson Island Parkway. Timeout, 7:28 hours.

0: 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This was called in by a passerby, advised something on fire at the location moving toward the grassy area.
1: My big copy. That's a forecast.

Review 23, engine 23, temp pain. At 2301 Airport Boulevard, between Seminole Street and Morgan Avenue. Rescue 23, engine 23, chest pain. At 2301 Airport Boulevard, between Seminole Street and Morgan Avenue. Timeout, 7:33 hours.

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You're responding to the state park for two possibly having chest pain. One will be wearing a red shirt and red and black pajama pants, and their friend is wearing a purple jacket and black pants, both in front of the above location.

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0: We've searched 10 eastbound between 65 and the IP impound. Not that we have anything further.
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0: Engine 7, truck 24. It's going to be eastbound, right at the overpass at Riviera Duchien Road, eastbound at the overpass.
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0: 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Engine 7, truck 10, you're responding for a wreck involving a blue and gold sedan. One female complaining of an injury. Aldott and MPD have been notified, medevacs en route.

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2: 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Theodore Fire, 1 fallen, at 7363 Terra Drive North, between Terra Drive East and Terra Drive West. Timeout, 754.

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Engine 19. One fallen. At I have a 310 apartment. At 100 I have a main. At South University Boulevard. Engine 19. One fallen. At I have a 310 apartment. At 100 I have a

Engine 19. 1 fallen. At I have a 310 apartment. At 100 I have a main. At South University Boulevard. Engine 19. 1 fallen. At I have a 310 apartment. At 100 I have a main. At South University Boulevard. Timeout 8:31 hours.

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2: 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Between Robert Highland Road North and Ida Main. Turnerville Fire. 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At 1080 Kid Road. Between Robert Highlands Road North and Ida Lane. Timeout, 8:44.
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0: 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Station 2, Station 3, electronic alarm, residential, at 9855 Lyston Road, between Slot Road and McCrary Road. Timeout, 902.
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2: Rescue 28, engine 28, one down, at Winn-Dixie, at 5440, Highway 90, Unit B, between Wiley Orr Road and Coca-Cola Road. Rescue 28, engine 28, one down, at Winn-Dixie, at 5440, Highway 90, Unit B, between Wiley Orr Road and Coca-Cola Road. Timeout, 906 hours.

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1: Theodore Fire, breathing difficulty, at 8501 Old Pascagoula Road, between McDonald Road. Theodore Fire, breathing difficulty, at 8501 Old Pascagoula Road, between McDonald Road. Timeout, 907.
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0: 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MPD's been notified.
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Engine 14, Hemorrhage, at 268 Cedar Drive, between St. Stephen's Road and Laurel Drive. Timeout, 9:20 hours.

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Rescue, 23, engine, 23, breathing difficulties, at 516 Wyoming Drive West, between Wyoming Drive North and Cottage Hill Road. Timeout, 921 hours.

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Engines 11. Diabetic unconscious. At 6709 Chimney Top Drive North. Between Williamsburg Drive and Chimney Top Drive West. Rescue 26. Engines 11. Diabetic unconscious. At 6709 Chimney Top Drive North. Between Williamsburg Drive and Chimney Top Drive West. 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

Rescue 3, truck 4, breathing difficulty, at 649 New Jersey Street, Unit 39, between South Dearborn Street and South Washington Avenue. Rescue 3, truck 4, breathing difficulty, at 649 New Jersey Street, Unit 39. Between South Dearborn Street and South Washington Avenue. Timeout, 9:34 hours.

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Alabama 4th, 6th person, at 3830 Dakota Drive, between 11th Street and 10th Street, Alabama 4th, 6th person, at 3830 Dakota Drive, between 11th Street and 10th Street, timeout 941.

0: 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Yeah, I'm being routed in just a moment.
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2: Engine 68, breathing difficulty, at 1122 Rich Avenue, between Haynes Street and Bullhead Street. Engine 68, breathing difficulty, at 1122 Rich Avenue, between Haynes Street and Bullhead Street. Timeout, 954.
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0: Rescue 1, diabetic, at 1029 Cleveland Road, between McCormick Lane and Saraland Boulevard South. Rescue 1, diabetic, at 1029 Cleveland Road, between McCormick Lane and Saraland Boulevard South. Timeout, 9:56.
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Between Dawson Street and St. Francis Street. 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

0: 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Alabama 46 person at 3830 Dakota Drive between 11th Street and 10th Street. Timeout 10:28.
1: Trump, 17, altered mental status, at 217 Delvargo Drive, at Spring Hill Avenue. Trump, 17, altered mental status, at 217 Delvargo Drive, at Spring Hill Avenue. Timeout, 10:28 hours.
0: Alpine Street and Forest Street, Chickasaw Fire, public assistance, at 122 Idlewood Drive. Between Alpine Street and Forest Street. Timeout 10:28.

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0: 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I'm on my way for that call on Dakota. I'm delayed for distance.
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2: Ramsey Fire, breathing difficulty, at 10861 Bennett Road North, between Bennett Road East and Bennett Road West. Ramsey Fire, breathing difficulty, at 10861 Bennett Road North, between Bennett Road East and Bennett Road West. Timeout, 1040.
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2: Ramsey Fire, St. Elmo Fire, breathing difficulty, at 10861 Venice Road North, between Venice Road East and Venice Road West. Ramsey Fire, St. Elmo Fire, breathing difficulty, at 10861 Venice Road North, between Venice Road East and Venice Road West. Timeout, 10:42.

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0: 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Altered mental status. At 10235 Cody Driscoll Road, between Lighthouse Avenue and 2 Mile Road. St. Elmo Fire. Altered mental status. At 10235 Cody Driscoll Road, between Lighthouse Avenue and 2 Mile Road. Timeout 10:50.
1: 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Headache. At 75 South University Boulevard. Rescue 22. Engine 22. Headache. At 75 South University Boulevard. Timeout 10:50 hours.

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Ramsey Fire, altered mental status, at 10235 Cody Driscoll Road, between Lighthouse Avenue and 2 Mile Road. 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

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Between Anson Road and Judge McMackin Street. 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Altered mental status. At 2419 Gordon Smith Drive. Between Anson Road and Judge McMackin Street. Timeout 11:04 hours.

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0: 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Engine 11. Breathing difficulty. At 6908 Providence Park Drive South. Between Providence Park Drive East and Providence Estate Boulevard. Rescue 1. Engine 11. Breathing difficulty. At 6908 Providence Park Drive South. 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Timeout 11:07 hours.
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You're responding to Accordia Pediatrics for an approximately 40-year-old female complaining of shortness of breath and chest pain. She's also dizzy. 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

0: 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Breathing difficulty. S351 Kantai Street. Unit 915. Between South Claiborne Street and South Franklin Street. Rescue 8. Truck 4. Breathing difficulty. S351 Kantai Street. Unit 915. Between South Claiborne Street and South Franklin Street. Timeout 11:15 hours.
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0: 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S2157 Martin Drive. Between Martin Drive East and Martin Drive West. Engine 16, lifting assistance. S2157 Martin Drive. Between Martin Drive East and Martin Drive West. Timeout, 11:18 hours.
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At 1654 Andover Boulevard, between Topanga Drive and Ocampo Boulevard. Engine 22, respond non-emergency 1 fallen. At 1654 Andover Boulevard, between Topanga Drive and Ocampo Boulevard. Timeout, 11:28 hours.

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At 2161 Wagner Street, between Kent Street and Somerville Street. Engine 14, hemorrhage. At 2161 Wagner Street, between Kent Street and Somerville Street. 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

0: 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Engine, 22. Altered missile status. At 1312 Azalea Road. Between Rainbow Drive North and Spring Valley Drive South. Rescue, 19. Engine, 22. Altered mental status. At 1312 Azalea Road. Between Rainbow Drive North and Spring Valley Drive South. Timeout, 11:46 hours.
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Rescue, 22, engine, 23, Bingo P, at 2760 Government Boulevard, between Fairway Drive and Pleasant Valley Road. Timeout, 11:54 hours.

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She's now conscious with abnormal breathing. 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

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Rescue 3, Engine 2, Seeger, F-1004, Bernice Hudson Drive, between Gale Street and O'Donnell Street. Timeout 12:07 hours.

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Between Old Shell Road and St. Francis Street. 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Electronic medical alarm. 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Between Old Shell Road and St. Francis Street. Timeout 12 hours.

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Engine 3, respond non-emergency 1 fallen. At St. Anthony Street and North Broad Street. 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

0: Engine 3 here responding for a 24-year-old male, possibly injured his leg in a ground-level fall. Conscious alert, breathing normal. He'll be on the side of the 76 gas station. Medevac is transport.
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0: Rescue 19, Truck 10. 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Unknown further, caller advised to come through the front entrance.
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Truck, 24. Vehicle fire. At eastbound, I-10, between range line, row, and I-65. Engine, 28. Truck, 24. Vehicle fire. At eastbound, I-10, between range line, road, and I-65. Timeout, 13.09 hours.

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0: 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Respond on Pack 3, Engine 9, residential fire at 2166 Dawson Street, between Mohawk Street and Crenshaw Street. Respond on Pack 3, timeout 13 hours.
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0: 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This is going to be a green vehicle with white smoke visible from under the hood. All dot and MPD have been notified.
1: All units responding, 2166 Dolphin Street. You're responding to the report of an electrical fire and smoke in the attic. All occupants have been evacuated. APCO has been notified, no EPA. You're responding, PAC 103, PAC 3. The closest hydrant is going to be directly across from the residence.
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1: Car 80, District 1 Chief. We have 1 residential fire at 2166 Dawson Street between Mohawk Street and Renshaw Street. Respond on task 3. Car 80, District 1 Chief. We have 1 residential fire at 2166 Dawson Street between Mohawk Street and Crenshaw Street. Respond on task 3. Timeout 13:19 hours.
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0: 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Use a tick. Determine which light fixture or fan this is. We're trying to remove insulation at this time.
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2: We're in the very far back room. 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That's where the heavier smoke is. Knock on the roof, see if you hear us. 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
1: 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I'm trying to knock it down good now. I'm trying to put a small hole so you know it's off.

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1: 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Looks like building 1, apartment 7.
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1: I believe I just took the hole in the ceiling, and I believe I have my hand on the top of the cabinet, I'm assuming. 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

0: 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At 100, I have a way between Cleveland Road. 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

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At 351 Condine Street, Unit 406. Between South Claiborne Street and South Franklin Street. 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Between South Claiborne Street and South Franklin Street. Timeout, 14:41 hours.

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0: Bayou Fire, Hemorrhage, at 7701 Petrusky Road, between Olay Road and Henley Road. Bayou Fire, Hemorrhage, at 7701 Petrusky Road, between Olay Road and Henley Road. Timeout, 1452.
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3: Rescue 23, engine 20, altered mental status, at 4216 Perch Boulevard, at Winston Road. Rescue 23, engine 20, altered mental status, at 4216 Perch Boulevard, at Winston Road. Timeout 15:05 hours.

0: 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Dauphin Island Fire, 6 persons, at 1403 Osprey Lane, between Orleans Drive. Timeout, 1507.
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2: 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Rescue 24, altered mental status, at 4216 Kirch Boulevard, at Winston Road. Timeout, 15:08 hours.
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1: 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You're going to be closer than Rescue 24 at this time.
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1: 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It's a glitch in the system. Rescue 23, disregard.

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Mount Vernon fire. Breathing difficulty. S1 Calvert Way, between 2nd Street, Mount Vernon fire. Breathing difficulty. S1 Calvert Way, between 2nd Street. Timeout, 15:30.

Engine 12, Hemorrhage, at 2801 Josephine Street, between Bayshore Avenue and Henley Avenue. Engine 12, Hemorrhage, at 2801 Josephine Street, between Bayshore Avenue and Henley Avenue. Timeout, 15:31 hours.

0: Engine 16. Respond non-emergency 1 assaulted at 2411 Riverside Drive between Brown Road and Elon Drive. Engine 16. Respond non-emergency 1 assaulted at 2411 Riverside Drive between Brown Road and Elon Drive. Timeout 1533 hours.
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Engine 12, you're responding for a 47-year-old female complaining of a nosebleed. She's conscious, alert, breathing normal. Newman's is en route, sending a bariatric stretcher.

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1: 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You will put Mount Vernon back in service and send me my times, please.

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0: Mount Vernon Fire, breathing difficulty, at 195-90 Singleton Road West, between Singleton Road South and Sam Jones Avenue. Mount Vernon Fire, breathing difficulty, at 195-90 Singleton Road West, between Singleton Road South and Sam Jones Avenue. Timeout, 15:37.
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2: Engine 19, one down, at 5133 Cottage Hill Road, at South University Boulevard. Engine 19, one down, at 5133 Cottage Hill Road, at South University Boulevard. Timeout, 1553 hours.
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Pregnancy problems. 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At Downtowner Boulevard. 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Engine, 23. Pregnancy problems. At 3700 Carlisle Close. At Downtowner Boulevard. Timeout, 16:22 hours.

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Engine 19, truck 24, motor vehicle collision, at northbound I-65, between Government Boulevard and Airport Boulevard. Engine 19, truck 24, motor vehicle collision, at northbound I-65, between Government Boulevard and Airport Boulevard. Timeout, 16:26 hours.

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At Sunbelt Rental. 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

0: Engine, 16. Trunk, 17. Motor vehicle collision. At, eastbound, I-10, between, I-65, and, Dauphin Island Parkway. Engine, 16. Trunk, 17. Motor vehicle collision. At, eastbound, I-10, between, I-65, and, Dauphin Island Parkway. Timeout, 16:45 hours.
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At eastbound I-10 between I-65 and Parkway. Timeout 16:46 hours.

Truck 5, motor vehicle collision at 348 South University Boulevard, between Airport Boulevard and Oak Ridge Road. Truck 5, motor vehicle collision at 348 South University Boulevard, between Airport Boulevard and Oak Ridge Road. Timeout, 16:47 hours.

Engines will fire. Engines will disregard.

Engine 12, truck 17, you're responding for a single vehicle wreck involving a maroon Scion. Advise on transport. 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
1: 5, copy. 5, be on scene. You got 2 vehicle MVC, unknown extent of injuries. MPD are on scene. This will be University Command.
0: Truck 5 on scene, 1650.
2: Car alarm, truck 15. We have an accurate location. I've seen 3 different addresses.
0: Truck 17 is going to be southbound I-65 between Government Boulevard and I-10.

0: 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Can we get 1BLS started this location for everything?
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0: 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You got EPA on county.
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0: Negative.
1: PMS is at 65 and 43.
0: Okay.

0: Fargo, I'm truck 17. We traveled southbound 65 to I-10 eastbound to DIP. We're after to find anything. Can you show us back in service?
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0: 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Rescue 3, Engine 2, Singapore, at 604 Texas Street, between South Warren Street and South Washington Avenue. Timeout, 17:13 hours.
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Engine 12, one down, at 3378 Moffett Road, between Niv Street and I-65, Service Road North. Engine 12, one down, at 3378 Moffett Road, between Niv Street and I-65, Service Road North. Timeout, 1722 hours.

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Engine 67, gas leak. At 6600 Powderhorn Court, between Breckenridge Avenue. Engine 67, gas leak. At 6600 Powderhorn Court, between Breckenridge Avenue. Timeout, 1728.

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0: 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Theodore Fire, breathing difficulty, at 4780 Gold Drive, between Whitney Woods Drive and Emerald Drive East. Timeout, 1729.
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A female with numbness and one-side weakness. She'll be inside a black SUV with the flashers on.

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At Lowe's. 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Between Halls Mill Road and Highway 90. Engine 7-1 down. At Lowe's. At 4401 Range Line Service Road North. Between Halls Mill Road and Highway 90. Timeout 1753 hours.

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0: Rambay fire. Suicide attempt. At 12565 Bordergate Road, between Rambay Wilmer Road South. Rambay fire. Suicide attempt. At 12565 Bordergate Road, between Rambay Wilmer Road South. Timeout, 1758.
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St. Elmo Fire, breathing difficulty, at 9057 Ingleside Avenue, between Home Avenue and 16th Street. St. Elmo Fire, breathing difficulty, at 9057 Ingleside Avenue, between Home Avenue and 16th Street. Timeout, 1801.

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0: Zip 10-4, cancel at 63 at 510 South Laurel Street. One of the county deputies booked the subject into Metro.
1: Yeah, that's 10-4, thanks.
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1: Three
0: 32. 32. So 39 at 226 Southridge Avenue, 276 Southridge Avenue at Jennings Drive, Assembly Apartment 203. Going to be two suits between the complainant and her boyfriend. She says they share a vehicle and it's in both of their names. It'll be a black Honda. The complainant is not in the current location.
2: 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Engine 23-1 fallen at Walmart at 2570 Government Boulevard between Commercial Park Drive and Kreidner Street. Timeout 18:07 hours. Truck 10, brush fires at 4066 Higgins Road between Clemson Drive and Pinehurst Drive. Truck 10, brush fire at 4066 Higgins Road between Clemson Drive and Pinehurst Drive. Timeout 18:07 hours.
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4: 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Truck 10, disregard the crash, remain in service.
0: Eastern Route 39 at 1604 Cedar Downs Drive, 1604 Cedar Downs Drive at Dolphin Island Parkway. Going to be disputes between the complainant and his son. There is a gun in the residence, but it's not out at this time. Subject black male wearing a gray tank top and blue jean shorts.
1: 10-4, I'll be 2 man with 311.
0: Cancel, 1809 hours.
4: 2-year-old male injured his back in a ground level fall. He's conscious, alert, breathing normal. He'll be outside near the entrance wearing a red shirt and blue jean shorts. Medevac is transport. Engine 7, it's going to be a homeowner burning trash in their yard in the wooded area behind the address.
0: Crenshaw Street, 569 Crenshaw Street at Garment Street. Going to be a reference to a 30-year-old female. I don't know when she was last seen.
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0: Not to the 39B at 958, a Melda Drive at Joanne Court, pending the dispute between the complainant and her father. He's 10 or 21 to her, will be a black male wearing black clothing. He called to his house at 964 Melda Drive.
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1: 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Can you check a 63 at St. Louis Street and North Claiborne Street, St. Louis and Claiborne? I'm going to be wearing like a black male, wearing a black shirt, blue jeans, a purple bike, but inside the facility, it'll be at All Season Storage.
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0: St. Elmo Fire, Caesar, at 9551 Hodge Nursery Road, between Half Mile Road and Beetling Court. St. Elmo Fire, Caesar, at 9551 Hodge Nursery Road, between Half Mile Road and Beetling Court. 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
0: Please turn it for us in a six. Carl, I'm sorry, no more. Do you have an ETA on my county unit?
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0: East Toronto, they're going to be at 1206 Bernice Hudson Drive, 1206 Bernice Hudson Drive at Ross Street. Can be the complainant's wife who stated she scratched her own face was trying to blame the complainant. Subject is possibly single 43. She's going to be a black female wearing all black.
1: Civil.
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0: 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Have any units on 103 taken a male subject to the neighborhood Walmart?
1: 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Timeout, 1829.
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3: 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Engine 58, suicide attempt, at 330 College Street South, between West Sweeney Lane and Reynolds Avenue. 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

0: 338.
1: He's coming up to that 89 at 212 5th Court, 212 5th Court at Conception Street Road. It's going to be estimated location.
0: Yeah, let's bring him on, bro.
1: Yeah, boy, I think there's a time.

0: 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Sound Oscar, Oscar, number 2233 Stone Court, 2233 Stone Court, and South Craft Camp, Holly. Let me ask my location. It's probably the two between the complainant and her boyfriend. She advised she's channel 21 her.
1: I'm seeing.
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2: 3-3.
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2: Injuries are non-life-threatening up front.
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0: 3-7-3, negative
1: snuff. He has non-life-threatening injuries at this time.
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2: Engine 2, 6 person, at 600 South Washington Avenue, Unit 1, between Wilkinson Street and New Jersey Street. Engine 2, 6 person, at 600 South Washington Avenue, Unit 1, between Wilkinson Street and New Jersey Street. Timeout, 18:48 hours.

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2: Change my 63 to a Sigma 80 so far. Go ahead and start medical to this location for a subject with lower back pain from a fall. 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
1: Denver. Same here.
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0: 63 at 1167 South Broad Street, 1167 South Broad Street at Bernice Hudson Drive. The client is requesting officers to stand by while she gets her iPad back. She's going to be waiting at the Chevron occupying a black Mercedes, creation of black Mercury.
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Taylor Williams Fire, abdominal pain, at 63 Novahan Road North, between Aura Lane and Darling Road. Taylor Williams Fire, abdominal pain, at 63 Novahan Road North, between Aura Lane and Darling Road. Timeout, 18:56.

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1: Tanner Williams, fire. Abdominal pain. At 63, Novatan Road North, between Aura Lane and Darling Road. Tanner Williams, fire. Abdominal pain. At 63, Novatan Road North, between Aura Lane and Darling Road. Timeout, 19:01. Seven Hills, fire. Abdominal pain. At 63, Novatan Road North, between Aura Lane and Darling Road. Seven Hills, fire. Abdominal pain. At 63, Novatan Road North, between Aura Lane and Darling Road. Timeout, 19:01.
2: Seven Hills, engine 43 in route.
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